0: I'm sorry I've left my card at home.
1: Well, you're late as well. That's three times on the run. If you're late again, the supervisor said we're going to...
2: São duas horas.

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0: 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Imóbilca, mármores e granitos.
2: A Broertje heeft zijn podiumdebuut hier bij ons gemaakt, op het Vrijthof. Her little brother had his first performance on stage here with us on the Vrijthof. I still see him sitting there between the violins. And now he is a fantastic violinist. Hij is een fantastische violist nu. U herinnert het zich misschien ook. Ik heb het over Enzo Kok. En Enzo has a little sister, Emma. Unfortunately, Emma has a rare but terrible disease. Her stomach is paralyzed. She cannot eat. All the food goes through a little tube directly into her stomach. But Emma is a brave girl. She wants to live a normal life. And Emma has a dream. She has a beautiful voice. She wants to be a singer. She did the voice kits here in Holland, and immediately she won. She created a foundation to raise money to study this terrible disease and perhaps even in the future cure it. Emma, I think, is an example for all of us. Give her an enormous applause. There she is, Emma Kok.

Okay, hi everybody. This is your girl Boosie. I'm here to sing for you. I'm here to tell you exactly where I'm at right now. So yeah, enjoy my music.

siqibile ke leya songi bese ngekho show but iyaphela oka iyaqhubekeka but we all understood by iyaphela ngoku apha it's too much So the next song I'm about to do. Okay, guys, wait. Which song are we doing? Because I said earlier we're doing "Love Me Right," Superman, "Rejoice," and then "Sivalengo." Get over it. Okay, cool. Just checking if we're still on the same page. You know, I had to quickly run to the car and make sure that everything is fine. So the next song is Superman. Yeah, y'all know it's a beautiful song. So xa ngicula Superman. I'm just on some when it all happened. I remember how Unati had the song on his phone. It was amazing. So creating the song was just an amazing experience, and performing it is even more amazing experience. So I hope you enjoy this. And I'm just gonna make it. Take it nice and slow. Hey guys, I'm telling you this close. I'm not. This is long. Please. Baba, I'm not going to be able to do this. I'm not going to be able to do this.

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Let me tell you a little story about Rejoice. It's featuring Black Motion, ne? So, most of y'all people don't know Oguti Utabo, when he's doing this on stage and playing drums, he writes beautiful music. So, when I went to studio with Black Motion to do this song, I remember telling him that I've been writing songs for 10 years. I feel like I keep saying the same thing, even though I'm saying something different, but I'm still using the same words. I need new words to explain how I'm feeling. And there was Tab. And Rejoice was born. So if you're a queen, listen to this song. You'll know what I'm talking about.

0: let me tell you guys, JR messed it up for me to say, no, do whatever you need to do. You see now, I was like, okay. But in 15 minutes, I'll tell you 15 minutes because I really want to sing. You know? Then I need to go home. I'm sorry, guys, I miss my husband.
1: One more, man.
0: So, ya glower. He's the reason behind the glow. And I was telling JR before we started shooting, you know, even the space where the music comes from now is so different. So if you've been following me and growing with me, you'll understand exactly. That's why I said when I started, you'll understand where I am. So being grown, because guys, I started in the music industry when I was like 19. So ndikhulile ngoku. And you've been loving me since then. So that is why I was like, I need to tell them just how I feel. It's been a while. I still love you. Okay, let me stop talking too much. Yeah, I've got too much love. What's the last song, Gunji? Okay. Can I just say, Get Over It is not about... whatever. Okay. Coming with. Listen here. This is how you need to listen to Get Over It. If you're a beautiful, independent woman...
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0: Rádio Matosinhos Online.
3: So what are you doing back?
4: Well, I sat back and thought about the things we used to do. It really meant a lot to me. You mean a lot to me.
3: I really mean that much to you?
4: Girl, you know it's true.

0: song.
1: And that's how that ended.
2: How do you feel about it?
1: You know, when you lived as long as I have, you meet a lot of people. And for every wonderful, beautiful, gorgeous woman in the world, well, there is somebody who is tired of being with her. Okay, so Maria. Get one. Nos vemos.
2: Cuídate.
1: Okay. Ciao.
2: Cheers, brother.
1: Cheers, brother.

0: Juan, I see you already met the most beautiful girl.
1: Oh, yeah. I had the pleasure of meeting her.
0: Vamos.

0: is Putri Haryani. I'm 17 years old. I'm from Indonesia.
1: Wow.
2: Putri, is this your first time in America?
0: This is my very first time. I'm so excited. I love all the things in here.
2: What is your talent?
0: I am a singer.
2: How long you been singing?
0: Maybe since I was born.
2: And what is your dream?
0: My dream is being the biggest diva in the world, like Whitney Houston, and win a Grammy Award.
2: Oh, wow! Yes! Are you going to school now?
0: Yes, I'm in high school, but I hope that I can get in Juilliard College of Music for my college program.
2: Why AET? Have you always wanted to come here?
0: I hope that I can win America's Got Talent so I can reach my dream.
2: Okay, we're so happy that you're here and excited. We want to see you.
0: Thank you so much.
2: Good luck.
3: She's so sweet.
2: So cute.
3: Yeah.
4: Does that mic feel like it's a good spot for you? Cool? Are the keys good?
0: Yes.
4: Okay, cool. Have fun.

It's upward to the ceiling where the chamber's said to be. Like the forest fight for sunlight, the

orgasm has become the most mystified state of feeling. No one can be quite sure if they have it or not. Is it just ejaculation, or is it orgasm? Is it just involuntary pelvic contractions, or is one having